0: His father, Larry Coryell, was known as the godfather of jazz fusion. That is Murali, his son, with All My Whole Life. Frank LaTorre and the King Bees from Long Island, New York, gave us Liar. Bill Wyman's Rhythm Kings, the former Rolling Stone with Georgie Fame on vocals. We heard Just for a Thrill, and Joe Louis Walker, JLW as he is known. Can't Get You Off My Mind. I'm Jeff. Hope you enjoyed it. I will be back soon with yet another edition of Arrested Development right here on Huskow Radio.
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0: 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We are Central Maine's commercial-free community radio station. My name is Lard, here to bring you another edition of Cell Block Rock A to Z. Today I'll be playing songs from bands and artists whose names begin with the letter Q. Yeah, Q's kind of a tough one. Not that many Q bands out there. But I certainly got to play this band. It's Queen. This is from their great Live Killers CD, one of the best live albums ever. This is called Don't Stop Me Now. And I don't know about you, but I cannot wait to see the new movie about Freddie Mercury and the band. He was truly one of a kind.
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No, I know what you're thinking. That is not Pat Benatar. That was Quarterflash with the second single off their debut album. That's Find Another Fool. Love that. The great Freddie Mercury and Queen were back there as well. And I got time for one more Q band. This is Quiet Riot, but not the normal headbang stuff you associate with the band. This is a song written by lead singer Kevin Dubrow about his friend Ozzy Osbourne guitarist Randy Rhoads, who was killed in a freak tour bus accident back in the early 80s. This is called Thunderbird. So here we go on Husker Radio, where music and flying away will set you free.

That was Misty Eyes by Richard Lloyd. And here's REM to help us finish up this set of the quarter hour. Till next time.

Hello again out there in Radio Land. Jeff here, and the Arrested Development Show is back on the air right here on Huskow Radio, WXNZS Skowhegan. Going to play some tracks from a favorite pop singer of mine. Her name is Sasha Bell, and you probably haven't heard of her, but she specializes in the kind of Baroque pop that I really like. Think things like Walk Away Renee, that sort of thing. But she's just released her debut album in 2019 called Love Is All Right. And I want to play a few tracks from it. Let's kick things off with Sasha Bell doing Castle Keep.

0: And there you have it. That is Sasha Bell from her 2019 album Love Is All Right. From back to front, we heard Lemonade, Molly's Got a Talent, Icy Hands, and Castle Keep. Good music for a Sunday morning. Hope you enjoyed it. I'm Jeff, and we'll catch you on the flip side.
1: 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Yeah, we love it.

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My name is James Bean. Welcome to Spiritual Awakening Radio, heard every Sunday morning from 8 to 9, repeated late night Sunday nights starting at midnight. Before our first set of music, a couple of quotes from the Dalai Lama. Our visit to this planet is short, so we should use our time meaningfully, which we can do by helping others wherever possible. And if we cannot help others, at least we should not try to create pain and suffering for them. Time's always moving on. Nothing can stop it. We can't change the past, but we can still learn from it, and we can shape the future, creating a more peaceful era. By adopting a realistic approach, recognizing that the more compassionate you are, the more you'll find inner peace. And finally, from the Dalai Lama, I feel optimistic about the future because humanity seems to be growing more mature. Scientists are paying more attention to our inner values through the study of mind and the emotions. There is a clear desire for peace and concern for the environment, says the Dalai Lama.

Spiritual Awakening Radio on WXNZLP. And electronic ambient music by Solaris called Night Bloom Unfolding, a track from a 2018 release, Chimera. Before that, Forgiveness by Kevin Brahini off of his album Secret Rooms. The set began with Byron Metcalf and a composition called A Benevolent Spirit from a 2018 album, Inner Rhythm Meditations, Volume 2, recently featured on Music from the Hearts of Space. Before the next set begins, a couple of spiritual quotes. This is from a classic book called A Gnostic Book of Hours by June Singer. It serves no purpose to conceal who we are or what we know. Knowing ourselves and being willing to stand for who we are makes life authentic. If we can do this, then we can move freely through life, because there is no dissonance between our sense of our own nature and the way we behave. This is called Be Unwavering, Steadfast Like a Mountain. A lover should develop his love and keep his heart like a mountain. To meet the Supreme Being and to do devotion, we need to make our hearts as big as a mountain. Many storms come, but that mountain does not move from its place. The storms come and go, but the mountain is still there. In the same way, we need to make our heart that big. When we are doing the devotion of God, our relatives, even our friends, taunt us, and our family members and parents also say that our son has become a renunciate. So when we are doing the devotion of God, everybody comes and taunts us, and whatever religion or atmosphere we have been brought up in, people try to enforce that religious belief on us and compel us to follow the religious practices that they do. But if we have a very strong and big heart, no matter what comes in the way, we will still go on doing our devotion. A quote by Santji, found in his book Streams in the Desert, published in Rajasthan, a western province of India. And finally, this is from a website I discovered the other day from a very rare religion, one I hadn't heard of before. This is called Different Stages of Spiritual Advancement, according to the El-Ihaq, a sect that lives mostly in the Kurdish region of northern Iraq. El-Ihaq means people of the truth, and is one of several lesser-known or practically unknown religions from the Mesopotamian Persian Gulf region, along with other groups like the Yazidis, the Druze, the Mandaeans or Sabaeans, various Sufi orders, and to some extent also the Baha'i Faith, although some have heard of the Baha'i Faith. According to El-Ihaq beliefs, there are four distinct stages in religious education and advancement. The first is called Shariat, the holy writ in which the religious laws and rituals are defined. This stage is considered the exoteric or ethical aspect of religion and embodies the outer actions of human beings. After completion of this stage, one arrives at the second stage called Tariqah, or the path. The third stage is called marifat, or gnosis, knowledge of spiritual realities, a mystical or experiential stage. The fourth and final stage is called haqiqat, the ultimate truth. The last three stages combined form the esoteric aspect of religion, encompassing not only the outward actions, but also the inward thoughts and intentions and mystical experience within. According to El-Ihaq,
successful completion of this stage is the ultimate prerequisite of a human being, the ultimate prerequisite of a human being to realize permanent proximity of the Creator. And that's from a website. I can send you the link to that if you like. Listen from my email address at the end of the hour. A link to a website describing this lesser-known religion that seems to have a little bit of Sufism and Gnosticism mixed in, combined together, the Al-Ihaq religion of northern Iraq. Back to the music now. This is Anushka Shankar.

0: I've been secretly doing a world music program on WXNZ this whole time, it seems, or at least quite often during the last part of the hour I delve into outright world music, what some call ambient world, where you have a selection that is basically mellow and instrumental, but comes from traditional world music. That was a piece from an album called Traditional Music of Iran by Hossein Farjarmi and Nagma Estefan, featuring the Persian santur, or hammered dulcimer, and other instruments. Very gorgeous. Before that, Karuna, a band from Finland, in a kind of world fusion jazz category, or earth music, a track when translated from Finnish into English, meaning purgatory, from their album Space for Truth. The set began with Anushka Shankar and a track called Solia from a 2006 album titled Rise. My name is James Bean. This has been Spiritual Awakening Radio. To receive a copy of the spiritual quotes I shared earlier, or a playlist of the music used during this hour, send me an email at this address, james@spiritualawakeningradio.com. 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
1: My goodness. What a great cover of that Wilson Pickett classic, 99.5 won't do. That was the Reverend Sean Amos. Man, has he got a nasty, hot, rocking band going with him. Live in Spain, the Reverend Sean Amos, 99.5 won't do, and the name of the album is Vivir en España. Yeah, rocking. Waylon Walker did the song before that, Cherry Red, the name of the track from his album, All Fired Up. Tomislav Goluban and Crooked Eye Tommy got together and made an album, Nashville Road. I've played music from both of those artists, but never with them together. Great rockin' song, Rock Dog, the name of the track from Tomislav Goluban and Crooked Eye Tommy. Ollie Owens did the second song in that set, Love You Better, the name of the track from her album, Nowhere to Hide. And starting us off, that was Ed Ahlstrom, Screwed, the name of the song. I like that. And that's from an album titled Flee, Though None Pursue. Thanks for tuning in to Jailhouse Blues, right here on 90.7 FM, WXNZ Skowhegan, Hooskow Radio, where music and art will set you free, and the blues is going to make you feel real good. Lots of great shows, lots of great DJs, so many different genres here on Hooskow Radio, so yeah, keep it tuned right here. Starting off this set here, Sonny Gulledge.

Otilia Donaire, that's the name of the artist. Voodoo Woman, the name of that track, great cover of that song from her album Bluesin' It Up. I thought that was an older song. It was done in 1975 by Coco Taylor. Great, great song. Shamika Copeland before that. Wine O'Clock. Yeah. I like Shamika. She is such a nice young lady. And when she does some of these songs, it's like, yeah, she can do it. Blame It on Eve, the name of the album from Shamika Copeland. Sarah Socal did a song called Living Dangerously from her album Twisted Games. Before that, a single from Samantha Fish. Going on tour, she put out a single and a video to go with it. A song she did a couple of years ago called Better Be Lonely. And the new live in the studio version just rocks as well. Starting us off, Sonny Gulledge, Hot House, the name of the song. And that's from his album, Go Be Free, debut album. Man, he is going to be around a long time doing some great, great music. I'm Captain Barney. Thanks for tuning in to Jailhouse Blues. That's the name of my show right here on Hoosgow Radio, WXNZ Skowhegan, 90.7 FM. It's time to do the final set for my show. Starting it off, he is one of my favorites. I actually saw him at the Midnight Blues Club in Waterville. There's still a tavern there. And it was the Midnight Blues Club for a year or two, not that long. And, man, they had some great, great acts come in. They were actually on their way to Rockland. Paul Benjamin put on great Monday night shows, and he's still putting them on. This guy had these bands stop by in Waterville, and Ronnie Baker Brooks was one of them. He put on a show. Let's get this set going. Here's Ronnie Baker Brooks.

0: Tony D taking us out of here. Tony D, the name of the song, Highway 7, Electric Delta, the name of the album from Tony D. Before that, Alexis P. Suter Band, single release, Four Wheels Beats, Two Wheels. What a great voice she has. David Gogo did a song called Diamond in the Rough from his album, Yeah. Y-E-A-H, exclamation point, yeah, the name of the album. Mick Clark got a new album out, Bad Whiskey Blues, the name of the song, Rock and Roll and Whiskey, yeah. No, thank you. Give me some rock and roll. Whiskey, give me a beer. Starting us off, Ronnie Baker Brooks, I'm Feeling You. The name of the track, and that's from his album, Blues in My DNA. His brother, Wayne Baker Brooks, his father, Lonnie Brooks. Yes, they got blues in their DNA. Great, great blues family. Hey, thanks for tuning into my show, Jailhouse Blues, right here on 90.7 FM WXNZ Skowhegan. Stick around. We got more great stuff coming up on your station here in Skowhegan.
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Jitterbug Jimmy and Misdemeanor with Face the Music. Offering up on this set, Maine's favorite son, Rick Charette, and some of his patriotic and inspirational tunes. Starting us off, I'm an American.

Rick Charette with patriotic and inspirational tunes, 1994, 2004, and 2016. That last one was May There Always Be Sunshine. And before that, The First Time That I Saw a Rainbow, We'll Make the World A-OK, and Our Flag of Red, White, and Blue. A big, big thank you goes out to Rick for contributing all his music in support of WXNZ's Short Stories and Tall Tales, a show for the young at heart. It's Huskow Radio, WXNZLP, 98.1 FM. Face the Music with Jitterbug Jimmy and Misdemeanor, leaving you off with one more of Rick's tunes with a message. We can make a difference. Thanks for tuning in, and keep on the sunny side.

Well, hello there, faithful radio listeners. You're just in time for another edition of Dancing with Jan. Thank you for joining me on Huskow Radio. We're going to do some big band here. We're going to start it out with Duke Ellington. Yeah.

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Duke Ellington, master of the big bounce sound, big band sound, and of course, Scatting by Ella. We heard A Train, It Ain't Got the Swing, and Don't Get Around Much Anymore. 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

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I'm going to play something from Lucinda Williams, her Good Souls, Better Angels CD, something to guide us during these times of crazy viruses. The song is When the Way Gets Dark, and who else to help us through but Lucinda Williams?

0: That was a band called Haim with I Know Alone. Before that, we had Luna Lee doing Afterglow, Girl Ray doing Girl, and started it all off with Lucinda Williams, When the Way Gets Dark. Take care of yourselves. Wash your hands. Thanks for listening to Spin Mall. Until next time.
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4: 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My name is James Bean. It's time once again for Spiritual Awakening Radio. Some relaxing electronic ambient music during this half hour. At the bottom of the hour, instrumental music from Vietnam, just gorgeous, beautiful instruments from that part of the world, along with a few spiritual quotes, books, as well as music, will take you to new places, will expand your horizons. When you're reading ancient texts, you're traveling time, tapping into the wisdom of the ages, Dhammapada of the Buddha, Hindu Upanishads, Book of Psalms, whatever it might be, Gospel of Thomas, you're tapping into the wisdom of many centuries, wisdom of the ages. This is from the Book of the Odes, Ode 34. Where one is surrounded on every side by pleasing country, there is nothing divided in him. The likeness of that which is below is like that which is above. This is from the Emerald Tablet of Hermeticism.

as above, so below. This is from Carl Sagan. The cosmos is within us. We are made of star stuff. We are a way for the universe to know itself. This is a verse from Kabir. The light of one soul is equal to that of 16 suns. And finally from Rumi, something I spotted the other day online. We are stars wrapped in skin. The light you are seeking has always been within. Welcome to Spiritual Awakening Radio.

That's called Voice of the Ancestors by Greyhawk. You're hearing Spiritual Awakening Radio on WXNZ. Before that, OFO did Vapor Drawings Part 1 from an album titled Mare Vaporium. From an album called Monument Builders, before that we heard Deceiver, a track by Losil. The show began with two tracks by Isostatic from the album Cloud Forms. We heard Across the Horizon, and the show began with Cirrus Memory by Isostatic. Before I get to this gorgeous instrumental relaxing music from Vietnam, traditional instruments played by traditional artists from Vietnam, authentic, nothing sampled, nothing electronic, nothing digital. A few spiritual quotes. In the course of his missionary activity, Guru Nanak of the Sikhs often visited foreign countries. According to local folklore, he is said to have visited Mecca in the guise of a Muslim devotee. But his not paying heed to Mohammedan etiquette nearly cost him his life. On his first night at Mecca, he slept with his feet towards the Kaaba, a holy place in Islam. He was rudely awakened by an Arab clergyman who said, "Who is this sleeping infidel who lies with his feet towards God?" To this, Guru Nanak replied, "Turn my feet in the direction where God is not." And this is from the Gospel of Judas, my favorite passage from the Gospel of Judas, a Coptic Gnostic text that was published a few years back. "Come, that I may teach you about secrets no person has ever seen. For there exists a great and boundless realm, whose extent no generation of angels has seen, in which there is a great invisible spirit, which no eye of an angel has ever seen. No thought of the heart has ever comprehended, and it was never called by any name," unquote. Gospel of Judas. Not called by any name, never called by any name. In other words, nameless. And finally, this is from the Stephen Mitchell translation of the Tao Te Ching of Lao Tzu. "The Tao that can be told is not the eternal Tao. The name that can be named is not the eternal name. The unnameable is the eternally real. Naming is the origin of all particular things." Tao Te Ching of Lao Tzu.

0: Some relaxing instrumental music of Vietnam, wrapping up this week's edition of Spiritual Awakening Radio. That was called Autumn Moon Lullaby by Tri Nguyen. Before that, two tracks from an album called The Music of Vietnam Volume 1, courtesy of the Celestial Harmonies record label. I Miss You, and a track called Nam Bo Lullaby. The set began with Thai Kham playing an experimental 29-stringed instrument called the Don Tron, used in this performance, designed by the composer herself, a very beautiful instrument. And the name of the track was Spiritual Initiation, Sounds of Silence. My name is James Bean. Spiritual Awakening Radio is on the air every Sunday morning from 8 to 9, and this program is repeated late night Sunday nights from midnight to 1 a.m. To get a copy of the playlist of all the music 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james@spiritualawakeningradio.com. 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

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My name is Morgan Knox McLeod, and for this next bit, you're listening to Barefoot Wild Woman Underground. Today's set starts out with a song I just love called Let It Breathe by Rob Ricardo off his The Calm Within release.

to myself. That was Ziggy Marley with a fantastic reminder to be true to myself. Before that, we had Satsang and Trevor Hall with This Place. And we started our set today with Let It Breathe by Rob Ricardo. We're going to switch things up a bit here with a song called Love, Love, Love by My Morning Jacket.

0: That was Love, Love, Love by My Morning Jacket. It's a great song, a great reminder as well. I certainly hope all of the songs in my set today have been a good reminder to be true to yourself and to lead with love. I am signing off. This is all the time I have, but I wanted to share something that I read this morning, and that was that hope is the conduit for miracles. And I hope that this set gave you hope, and I hope that we continue to grow as a community and do right by ourselves and others.
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That gentleman is not playing guitar. He is playing a new instrument called a Chapman Stick. That's Michael Kolwitz. And his album is More Peaceful Music on the Chapman Stick, Serenity 3. It's his third round presenting music on this very interesting instrument. Renee Michelle before that, The Road Less Traveled, and Neil Tartar with Nightwalk was first. All new releases right here on Mystic Sister. This is Mystic Sister on WXNZ.

Annie, your mystic sister, presenting three 2018 releases. That was Eric Tingstad from his album Electric Spirit, South to Carolina. Ahead of that, guitarist Carl Weingarten with Sliding Through, and Aina Minogue began the set from her album Eve, and that was called The Garden. All for you from Mystic Sister.

Claudia Nygaard from her latest one, Lucky Girl, and Tumblin' Down. Before that, a couple from the Squirrel Nut Zippers. It Ain't You came from their album Hot, and It All Depends from Bedlam Ballroom. Lyra Lynn started off the set with Dark Horse. I'm Annie, and let's have some fun now with Willie Nelson and Jimmy Buffett. This was recorded at the American Outlaw All-Star Concert held in honor of Willie. The Harder They Come.

Hey, hey, and welcome to Kate's PBN Jams. You are listening to WXNZ Skowhegan, Maine. Today I've got a 60s set for you. We're going to start out with Letter Dance by the Bobby Fuller Four, and this song really just reminds me of springtime, the beginning of springtime. Hope you enjoy.

And that last one was Cry to Me by Solomon Burke from his 1964 album Rock and Soul. Next up, we have Kathy's Clown by the Everly Brothers. Enjoy.

That last one was 59th Street Bridge Song or Feelin' Groovy by Harper's Bazaar. Thanks so much for tuning in to Kate's PB and Jams here on Huskow Radio. We're going to close out today's 60s set with some Waterloo Sunset by the Kinks. Thanks for tuning in.

Welcome to Vintage Country on WXNZ Skowhegan, Hooskow Radio. I'm Ivor, and today we're going to be talking about the music of Dick Curless. And Dick was born in Fort Fairfield, Maine, but then he moved to Massachusetts at 8 years old. He started as the Tumbleweed Kid with the Trailblazers in 1948. Then he married Pauline, his wife, in 1951 and was drafted from 1952 to 54, where he was called the Rice Paddy Ranger. Here's a song that really propelled him called Six Times a Day. It was a big hit for him, written by Dan Fulkerson, who also wrote his biggest hit, Tombs Down Every Mile.

Some said they stood beside him when he fell. But six times every day she went to meet him. And if her heart knew sorrow, no one could ever tell. Six times a day the trains came down from Frankfurt.

Six times a day the trains came down from Frankfurt. The night he came, 10 years were almost through. She held him close and said, I knew you'd be here. He said, I had no doubt you'd be here too. Six times a day.

When Dick got back from Korea, he bought himself a lumber truck, which led to him recording his biggest hit, which is Tombstone Every Mile.

Dick was also known as the Baron of country music. And with his eye patch, he looked the part. Here is The Baron, written by him with Marty Hobbs.

sticker sights on the Maltese cross someday would have to fall. The hunter becomes the hunted and destiny to call. One April morn o'er Cappy Town, the Baron seek his prey. He hunted down a camel, was blown by Willie Mayne. Then diving down from nowhere,

0: I hope you enjoyed this exploration of the music of Dick Curless. This has been Vintage Country with Ivor on WXNZ Skowhegan, Hootskow Radio, where radio, art, and fun will set you free. See you next time.
1: My name is Buddy Green with the Hootskow Performance and Community Calendar and all the news that is fit to read for August 8th to August 16th. Here's a special message from the Slice Bar in Skowhegan and the Madhouse Grill in Norwich Walk. They want to remind folks about the benefit dinner and raffle in support of Braden and Emmy Lou, whose father Josh died in a motorcycle accident. 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There'll be a spaghetti dinner on August 23rd at 4:30 p.m. at Madhouse Grill. It'll be $10 a person, and 100% of proceeds will go to Emmy Lou and Braden, were Josh's children. A huge thanks for the donations we've received so far. Some of the items we've received so far include gift cards from Ken's Family Restaurant, Madhouse Grill, Butler's Car Wash, Mum AZ Cleaning, Patty Murphy's in Bangor, Quimby's Lawn Care, Griswold's Country Store and Diner, Nickerson Hardware, Boynton's Greenhouse, Cookie Jars of Maine, DJ Ralph and Slice Bar. We've also received basket donations that include local crafters, Sensi, Pampered Chef, Home Cleaning, Camping Bagger Babes, Fall Themed, Pink Cow Collection, Grammy's Boutique. We will continue to accept any donations, help support the family, and we will raffle everything on August 23rd during the spaghetti dinner. Tickets for the raffle can be purchased at Madhouse Grill in Norwich Walk or Slice Bar in Skowhegan. If you'd like to purchase tickets online through Venmo or Cash App, please reach out to Ashley Poulin, who is also the kitchen manager at Madhouse Grill and is Emmy Lou and Braden's aunt. Again, the family thanks everyone from the bottom of their hearts and your continued support and prayers for the family during this difficult time. The Winslow Community Covered Food Trailer schedule for August kicks off from noon to 1. On the 12th of August, they'll be in Dexter from 9:30 to 10:30 and Madison from noon to 1:30. Friday the 14th, catch them in Winslow from 9 to 11 and Norwich Walk from noon to 1. Carol from the Emden Thrift Shop wants everyone to know that there is an ongoing summer sale happening and all clothing is half off. The thrift shop is located in the Emden Community Center. The Skowhegan Library has done a nifty activity for its patrons. Previously, patrons adopted dinosaurs as part of their summer reading program. August 14th marks the day that all the folks that adopted dinosaurs have built dioramas as their adopted dinosaur habitat and will be showcasing them at the library. This event is a celebration of their summer reading program. The Canaan Public Library offers a book club for adults every third Tuesday of the month at 3:30. Every Friday at 10:30 is senior coffee. Come on in and share a story. Don't forget about preschool story time every Wednesday at 10. The Heartland Public Library has passes to some great locations that you can check out like a book. They have passes for Maine Maritime Museum in Bath, Farnsworth Museum in Rockland, Botanical Gardens, the Children's Museum in Bangor, and Lake George Regional Park. The pass to Lake George is a family pass, so if you have a carload, you'll want to use that. There's a new restaurant in Skowhegan. When you come through town for the fair or to run errands, I hope you take the time to try out Finisher's Restaurant with its diverse menu. They're open from 3 until 8 and are located on Madison Ave, where the old Heritage House restaurant is located. Fair time is coming in hot, and each fair is unique in its own traditional way. The Topsom Fair is August 11th to the 16th, but most importantly of all, the Skowhegan State Fair kicks off on my birthday, August 13th, and runs through August 22nd. This year is a first time ever event and hopefully will turn into a yearly tradition. Drag race your neighbor. I can't wait to see this. That's right, drag race your neighbor. It's got to be insured and registered for the road. You can't just bring in any beater. You can bring your vehicle and pay $15 per vehicle to register for the drag race and your chance of becoming king of the drag. There's different classes. The winners of those classes will win $100, but the king of the drag will win $500 and of course bragging rights, which are priceless. What a great chance to see Chevy versus Ford, Mustangs against Corvettes, Toyotas versus Hondas, Kias against Hyundais. It should be a great time. And don't forget, North Atlantic Wrestling Association is going to be showcasing daily wrestling events at the fair every day. It's all going to kick off on Thursday the 13th at 7 p.m. Contents to live music. Our Town debuts on August 13th and runs through the 22nd, which are the same dates as the Skowhegan State Fair. For Zepparella, they'll be hitting the stage at Head of Falls, an all-female Led Zeppelin cover band. Beer tent and food trucks open at 6 and the show starts at 7. Most every town has some sort of summer concert in the park music series. Here's what's happening nearby. The Clinton Summer Concert in the Park at Old Mill Park in Clinton has Crying Out Loud hitting the stage on August 12th. Rita's Catering will be selling concessions, and Nate and Ollie's Rolled Ice Cream will be selling smiles. The Gardner Summer Concert Series on the waterfront is every Friday evening from 6 to 8 with a side of rock. There's still a couple shows not to be missed at the Pittsfield Summer in the Park Series every Thursday evening from 6 to 8. Head to the park on the 13th and you can listen to Studio 2. Don't forget about Belgrade Lakes on the Green every Thursday from 6 to 8. Primo Cubano will be the entertainment on August 13th. Coburn Park Summer Concert Series is every Sunday from 5 to 6:30. China Summer Concert Series is being held at Nash's Cafe, 9 Memorial Drive, China. August 13th is the Lone Grangers, 5:30 to 7:30. And Invite the Wild will be at the Beer Garden in Skowhegan. Has a great lineup of live music, Americana, and more. Loomis will be on the stage on the 14th, playing a great blend of rock. Don't miss Shane McNear on August 15th from 5:30 to 8:30. Sunday Music by the River is back on the 16th with Rob Burnell from 6 to 8. If it rains, the party will just move inside. Bigelow Brewing in Skowhegan offers trivia night every Thursday evening. Check out their website for more information. I am Buddy Green, and that was all the news that was fit to read on WXNZ. 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

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I'm Lard here to bring you a special edition of Cell Block Rock today. I got the fourth installment from Weezer's year-long SZNZ project, which was them releasing an EP for every season of the year in the year 2022. So the latest one was released on December 21st, the first day of winter in 2022, and it's called Weezer Winter. So I'm going to start off right at the top with this EP, seven-song EP. The first track is called I Want a Dog. So here you go. It's more stuff from the unstoppable pop songwriting genius of Rivers Cuomo and Weezer. Weezer, I Want a Dog.

Yeah, small Weezer for you right here on Cell Block Rock and Who's Car Radio. From their winter EP, SZNZ project they've done all year long. That's we just heard the one that got away, Dark Enough to See the Stars, Basketball, and I Want a Dog. All right, I got time for one more for you. It's the very last one on the EP, the very last one of the entire project. It's The Deep and Dreamless Sleep. More Weezer for you right here on Cell Block Rock and Who's Car Radio, where music and art will always set you free.

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Yes, and here is one of my favorite tunes out of the past. This time performed by the Grateful Dead.

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1: 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We'd love to hear from you. All right, I'm going to start out this part of the set, and I'm going to admit that I stole this set from somebody else that I heard doing a like-minded set, and I really enjoyed what they did with it, and so I'm going to do it too, use some of the same songs. This is something I'm calling Wet Your Whistle, and it is songs that feature a little bit of a whistle's sounds going in there with it, and we're going to start with this one right here. This is Mr. Paul Simon. He's down in the schoolyard with

All right. Of course, Peter Gabriel with Games Without Frontiers. Before that, Paul Simon with Me and Julio Down by the Schoolyard. Now we're going to hear something. I believe this, if this was not the final recording by this gentleman, it was definitely during his final recording session. He was in the studio. He was working with the great guitarist and producer Steve Cropper, trying to put this song together. And they came to a part where he just kind of didn't know really what to throw in there for lyrics. He just kind of said, well, you know, for now I'll just fill it in with some whistling. And so he threw some whistling in there, and that was it. Things were said and done. He died shortly after the recording of this song in a fatal plane crash, and it has gone on to be a huge hit, a huge memory of him, and it was posthumously released, and it is called Sitting on the Dock of the Bay, and it's by, of course, the great Otis Redding.

That, of course, Mr. Otis Redding, with the legendary Sitting on the Dock of the Bay. All right, we're going to leave you with one more song. This one, it doesn't have any whistling in it, to my knowledge, but it's something from the brand new album called Leftover Feelings. It's from John Hiatt with the Jerry Douglas Band, and this is something that's called The Music is Hot, and we're going to hear that. And I do need to tell you one more time that you're listening to Huskow Radio, WXNZLP in Skowhegan. My name is Tim. This has been Jigs, Hoedowns, and Songs of Tragedy, right here on Huskow Radio, where the music is hot.

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1: Hey, it's time for some blues on Huskow Radio. This is Captain Barney, and the name of my show is Jailhouse Blues. This set starts off with a song by James House and the Blues Cowboys. It's a special song because the title of the song is the same as the name of my radio show. Check it out.

0: That was a four-song set of contemporary blues artists. That last song was by Sean Chambers, the song title, Boxcar Willie. Before that was a song called Ain't That the Blues, sung by Keith Stone with Red Gravy. The second song in the set was Texas Drunk Tank Blues, oh yeah, sung by R.B. Stone. Starting off the set on my radio show, Jailhouse Blues, was a song called Jailhouse Blues, performed by James House and the Blues Cowboys. We're keeping the blues alive, so thanks for listening to my show, Jailhouse Blues. I'm Captain Barney, and this is commercial-free XNZ.
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last 6 months. Some got a solid year. Some got 6 months, some got a solid year.

0: Have you told a friend yet about WXNZ 24 hours a day, playing music you won't hear anywhere else, and some music you know? We have fun, and it's all for you. This is what you heard this time. Judge Boucher Blues, Furry Lewis. Furry sings the blues, Joni Mitchell singing about Furry Lewis. Staple Singers, I'll Take You There. This Little Light of Mine, Bruce Springsteen, and the other band he has, called the Sessions Band, not the E Street Band with Born to Run and all that. He put together almost a completely new set of musicians and played Americana. Did one album and one tour, that was it. Check it out. Ask for it for a birthday. You'll love it. WXNZ, Skowhegan.
1: 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I'm Beside Myself. And today I bring you two songs from the B-side of Pink Floyd's Dark Side of the Moon. Here are Money and Us and Them.

0: I certainly was in the right.
1: Yeah, I was definitely in the right. I guess it was cruising for bruising.
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Amin.

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So buckle up, all of you old school toms and pretty little alley cats, because we are going to vibe in to some flip-side 70s vinyl with real crackles and pops. So don't fall backwards in your chairs and spill that giggle juice, don't you dare. Now let's launch this killer quad with the late Bob Welch and a track titled Easy to Fall from Bob's 1977 French Kiss LP. It's the only French I know. Oui, oui.

Oh yeah, the lights are dim down low, the lava lamp is lavalating, and the wispy little trail of incense smoke fills the air with yesteryear. And now a rougher sample of vinyl for my collection, with a whole lot of crackle to make you cackle, and plenty of pop to make you hop. So let's dive into some of that blue-eyed, soulsy, rock and rollsy, soul-soothing, hip-moving music from Joe Cocker, and another fine track called Woman to Woman.

0: And that was unmistakably Joe Cocker on vocals, but let's not forget about those lovely soul sisters on backing vocals. Miss Gloria Jones, Viola Wills, Virginia Ayers, and Beverly Gardner. Now let's slither on into some White Snake territory, and we'll ease on into the Snake Pit with a track from their 1980 Ready and Willing LP titled She's a Woman. Mm-hmm.
1: She got everything I need. 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

Oh my, I have no doubt she's 100% real woman. Read between the lines, babies. Now it's time to ease on out of the Retro Earnest Rock Show on WXNZ Radio in Skowhegan. Now some Three Dog Night and a tune called Find Someone to Love. Until next time, don't choke on the woke, bow to the cow, put that pain in your vein, cause it'll drive you insane.

0: That's Rockpile with Dave Edmunds and his old pal Nick Lowe. And we started with some tunes from Dave Edmunds. First from Tracks on Wax, and then Repeat When Necessary. And on to his album Get It and Twangin'. This is WXNZ, Who's Cow Radio.
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I'm Time Walker. This is Jazz Beat, Modern Sounds, New Releases, and Jazz and Techno and Funk and Stuff on Hooskow Radio. And I have a set that is not Modern Sounds, New Releases, and Jazz and Techno and Funker Stuff. I happen to come across a album of Grateful Dead Under the Covers. And there's all live tunes from different places. And it certainly is a good example of how hard it was to actually get a good live recording of the Grateful Dead. But what's unique about this is I pulled out some very interesting songs where the Grateful Dead covered other artists. And we're going to start with a little bit of Traffic. Give Me Some Lovin'.

Well, that was interesting to hear the Grateful Dead sing the Beatles song Rain. That was actually from March 1995 at the Spectrum in Philadelphia. Before that was the Grateful Dead covering George Harrison, It's All Too Much. That was also from March 1995, Spectrum, Philadelphia. I started off this Grateful Dead covers others jazz beat special with them covering the Traffic song, Give Me Some Lovin'. That was from April 1987, East Rutherford, New Jersey. And I have time to play one more. Here's the tune by John Fogerty, Bad Moon Rising, featuring John Fogerty singing. This is from 1991, Golden State Park, San Francisco, and the Bill Graham Memorial. 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

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I'm visiting from Arizona to get out of the heat, and I'm listening to WXNZ, Huskow Radio in Skowhegan, where music and art and sunshine will set you free. 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

top here at the quarter hour, WXNZ Skowhegan. That was Galactica. And following that, the last song called Roberta. That was by Widespread Panic. And we'll finish up this set of the quarter hour. We've got a cover for you from Pink Floyd's Wish You Were Here. Here's Radiohead.

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My name is Lard, and I'm here to welcome you to another edition of Cell Block Rock. This time, I'll be playing songs from the year 2000. Yes, breaking into the new century, with Sinead O'Connor releasing a new album. It was called Faith and Courage. This is the first single from the controversial singer's album. It's called No Man's Woman. So thanks for listening to commercial-free XNZ.

That's Weedus with Teenage Dirtbag from their debut CD. I've always loved that song. Gives hope to all us nerds. Before Weedus, you heard Nina Gordon from her first solo album after leaving the band Veruca Salt, which I featured on the 1994 edition of this program. Nina did Now I Can Die from her CD Tonight and the Rest of My Life. And Sinead O'Connor kicked off the new century back there as well. All right, got time for one more from the year 2000 here on Cell Block Rock. I'm going to bring you a band that I was turned on to by WXNZ's very own Annie and Andy. I'm talking about the Neilds and their incredible harmonizing from the two sisters who one sang and one played guitar and sang. CD they released in 2000 was called If You Lived Here, You'd Be Home By Now. And I had the pleasure of seeing this band with Annie and Andy and another friend of ours down in Portland, which was awesome. And we also got to see them perform right here at Kobe College in Waterville. I think it was the same year. I think it was all from 2000. And they put on a great show, and they were fabulous. And it's just a real shame that they couldn't hold it all together. But this is great stuff. I'm going to play one of my favorites. It's called May Day Cafe. So thanks for listening to Cell Block Rock here on Huskow Radio, where music and art will set you free.

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We started off with I Love Jamaica Man, Georgie Fame, followed by Three Little Birds, Soul Train, You Are to Me, Merger, and that last one was Peace and Love and Happiness, Club Safari. And like that last song, that's what we wish for you all out there. Peace and love and happiness always. Canadian reggae singers and bands. It's the one and only Hooskow Radio, WXNZ Skowhegan. Mr. Meaner and Jitterbug Jimmy with Face the Music and saying thanks for tuning in and keep on the sunny side, man.

Greta and I want to thank you for tuning in to another edition of The Great Escape. This set, we'd like to share some music by singer-songwriter Townes Van Zandt. Townes was born in 1944 in Fort Worth, Texas. He's the perfect example of an artist whose legend only grows with time. For many, Van Zandt was a walking paradox, somehow the greatest country songwriter to live, is still not a household name among country fans like Willie Nelson or Merle Haggard. He was an extremely intelligent man who somehow fell victim to the oldest trick in the book, addiction. Let's listen to this live in the studio edition of Tea for Texas.

We just played Don't Take It Too Bad, and before that we played White Freightliner. Now we're going to play a song written by Townes Van Zandt, but recorded by Willie Nelson and Merle Haggard. These two musicians were both fans of Townes, and they helped bring him fame simply by recording his tunes. Here is one you probably are familiar with, Poncho and Lefty.

0: where art is music and music is art, at WXNZ Skowhegan.
1: Hi there, nice to be with you. Happy you could stick around. Like to introduce Legs Larry Smith, drums. And Sam Spoon's rhythm pole. And Vern Dudley Bohay Noel, bass guitar. And Neil Innes, piano. Come in, Rodney Slater, alto saxophone. With Roger Ruskin Spear on tenor sax. Hi, Vivian Stanchel, trumpet. Big hello to Big John Wayne, xylophone. And Robert Morley, guitar. Billy Buckland, spoons. And looking very relaxed, Adolf Hitler on vibes. Nice. Princess Anne on sousaphone. Introducing Liberace, clarinet. With Donna Ted Armstrong on vocals. Lord Snooty and his pals tap dancing. In the groove with Harold Wilson, violin. And Franklin McCormack on harmonica. Over there, Eric Clapton, ukulele. Hi, Eric. On my left, Sir Kenneth Park, bass sax. Great honor, sir. Especially flown in for us, a sessions gorilla on Vox Humana. Nice to see Incredible Shrinking Man on euphonium. Drop out with Peter Scott on duck call. Hearing from you later, Casanova, on horn. Yeah, digging General DeGaulle on accordion. Really wild, General. Thank you, sir. Roy Rogers on trigger. Tune in Wild Man of Borneo on bongos. Count Basie Orchestra on triangle. Thank you. Great to hear the Rawlinsons on trombone. Back from his recent operation, Dan Drop, hot. And representing the flower people, Quasimodo on bells. Wonderful to hear Brainiac on banjo. We welcome Baldunican as himself. Very appealing, Max Jaffa. That's nice, Max. What a team, Zebra Kid and Horace Batchelor on percussion. And a great favorite and a wonderful performer, all of us here, J. Arthur Rank on gong.
2: 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I am Jeff with the Arrested Development Show right here on Huskar Radio. Odds and ends for you today. A little potpourri, a little of this, a little of that. We're going to kick things off with some classic Philly soul from Harold Melvin and the Blue Notes.

Wrapping up that set, the Derailers from Austin, Texas, putting their spin on Prince's perfect pop gem, Raspberry Beret. The Edgar Winter Group from 1972's They Only Come Out at Night. I bought it. I bet you did, too. We heard Altamira, which is the third single behind the smash hits Frankenstein and Free Ride. Chris Isaak from his 1989 breakthrough album, Heart-Shaped World, the one that gave us Wicked Game. We heard Wrong to Love You, and of course Wicked Game featured that memorable video with Chris and supermodel slash Miss Universe Helena Christensen rolling in the surf. And Harold Melvin and the Blue Notes from 1973, produced by, of course, Leon Huff and Kenny Gamble, The Love I Lost. Hope you enjoyed it. I'll be back real soon with more Odds and Ends for you right here on Huskow Radio.

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It's a shame when morning hurts. Well, I've seen bad and I've seen worse. 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

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But the way you're looking at me, baby, I just can't help but feel ashamed. I think I spent the dog food money, but who loved me just the same?

Yes, indeed. A band by the name of the Jags with Here Comes My Baby from out of, I believe that was early 80s. A set of tunes including Headphonium Feedback Squeal having to do with defective relationships. Well, you know, some of us managed to get up enough speed to break out of that orbit and wind up with somebody that you really get along well with. And right now, in my lifetime and whatever I have left, I hope to spend it with my loving wife, Marcella, and continue to do so. So to put the cap on this, here we go with Tom Petty.

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1: 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My name is Tim, and this is Jigs, Hoedowns, and Songs O' Tragedy. We're going to start this set this morning with Mark Arelli. His most recent release is called Lay Your Darkness Down. This is interesting because Mark actually in the last year or year and a half has announced that he has a serious vision problem, and he is slowly but surely going blind. And so he now has to have an additional person touring with him to do his driving. But he's still out there touring. He's still out there making music. He's still out there doing sideman sessions where he sits in with other artists because he is well known for his talents on stringed instruments. So let's go ahead and hear something. Again, his most recent release called Lay Your Darkness Down, and this is one that's called You're Gonna Wanna Remember This.

Very nice there from Mark Aureli. We have something new from the latest Slade Cleaves album called Together Through the Dark. And on this one, we're going to hear the story of Arnold Nash. Slade has this really great ability to create and introduce us to characters that seem right out of life. And he may have been influenced by somebody that was in his life, but whatever the story is, this is told from the perspective of a retired police officer, member of the police force, and he has been asked to comment or give some advice on an inmate who has got his way out of jail. And as such, he tells the story of Arnold Nash.

Nice. Thank you for that story, Mr. Slade Cleaves. Again, that's on his latest release called Together Through the Night. Through the Dark. I keep getting that wrong. Together Through the Dark. All right. During the past few years, while on tour with the band The Abbott Brothers, Seth Abbott has been carrying recording equipment along with him, and he's been teaching himself and recording versions of Greg Brown songs. Some of the best ones he did, 10 of the ones he really likes, he's put onto a new compact disc, new album. And he's got some well-known Greg Brown songs on here, but he's also gone deep down into the catalog of Greg Brown. And we're going to hear one off this. Again, the new album is called Seth Abbott Sings Greg Brown. And we're going to hear him one that'll take us out the end of this set. It's called I Slept All Night by My Lover. Again, Seth Abbott.

with such a lovely watch to keep. In an hour or so, the children will be waking. And I slept all night.

0: Seth Abbott giving us a song written by Greg Brown from his album Sings Greg Brown. My name is Tim. This has been Jigs, Hoedowns, and Songs of Tragedy on Huskow Radio, WXNZ.
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0: 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We would like to share some very important information about a new program for opiate addiction, the Bridge Clinic.
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0: MC Dawo is from northern Mexico, and his real name is David Sierra Treviño. And he's from Monterrey, which is in Nuevo León, Mexico, which is way northern Mexico. So he may have been influenced by a lot of rappers and people in the U.S. Now we're going to hear his big hit, El Mañana. It should be La Mañana, but it's called El Mañana. I think you're going to like it.
1: Escucha, el tiempo es oro. 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

day or even next year. 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What was all the fuss? Why did I bother? 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You'll have time. 'Cause you're gonna die. 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
1: Dead.
0: JFK, that guy in the Stones.
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0: Lou Gehrig, Einstein, and Joey Ramone.
1: Joey Ramone.
0: Have I convinced you? 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
0: This may come as news, but it's time. You're gonna die. You're gonna die. By the time you hear this, I

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0: 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My name is Connor, and this is a pre-recorded show. I'm going to read you the set list that just played. We have Negras Tormentas by Costa Nostra, Borderline by Camper Van Beethoven, which is one of my all-time favorite bands, and I think also really underrated. One of my favorite albums of theirs is Telephone Free Landslide Victory, which is awesome. Sonido Amazónico by Los Mirlos, and Rye and Clover with Remember the Sunflowers. 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

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My name is Lard, here to welcome you to another edition of Cell Block Rock. Today I'm going to bring you a block of world songs. No, not world beat songs. I'll leave it up to Time Walker. I'm talking about songs with world in the title, the word world in the title. I'm going to start off with something from a band called Calliope. This is called Around the World. 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

That's madness for you right there, covering the Bob Marley classic, So Much Trouble in the World. Death Cab for Cutie covered Julian Cope doing World Shut Your Mouth. And Calliope started off this world set here on Cell Block Rock doing Around the World. All right, I got another cover for you right now. 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
1: Well, rock me, mama.

That was Elise LeGros from her CD called Playing Chess, where she does covers of the tunes that were recorded at Chess Recording Studio way back when. Before that, we heard Little Feat, Love is the Perfect Imperfection, along with Feel the Groove. Yeah, we started out that set with a piece of vinyl called Triumvirate, Dr. John, Mike Bloomfield, John Hammond, with a drop-in from B.B. King on that Rock Me. Yeah. You've been dancing with Jan on Hooskow Radio, WXNZ, Skowhegan. Thanks for listening, and tell your friends.

That was The Stories with Brother Louie on WXNZ Skowhegan Hooskow Radio, where art and music will set you free. I'm beside myself bringing you another great edition of the B-Side Beat. Up next on this edition of Soul Love Songs, we have The Stylistics and I'm Stoned in Love with You.

0: We wrapped that up with Bill Withers and Ain't No Sunshine. And prior to that, it was Billy Paul with Me and Mrs. Jones. Thanks for tuning in to the B-Side Beat. And be sure to tune in every Sunday afternoon for some more great B-Side vinyl on the best little station around, WXNZ Skowhegan, the little station that could.
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2: 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From WXNZ, Huskow Radio, it's Tunes from the Chimtron. And right now we're going to be focusing in on some surf tunage. From the Trashmen. Yes, the Trashmen, the Tornadoes, and the Surfmen. And a very special clip from a popular TV show from a long time ago. So let your imagination wander. Close your eyes, sit back, and relax. That's if you're not driving or doing something that you have to pay attention to. Just pay attention to this. It's live from 2013. It's the Tornadoes.

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1: That was it. 2.5 minutes.
2: Now we'll go back to the real thing.
1: That made us famous in our own mind.
2: From 1963. Or was it 62?

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It's entitled The Inebriated Surfer. You just see him stumbling around.

0: inside that Neosaurus egg? Batman!
1: He sure turns up in some weird places.
2: But how did you know this?
0: Well, you can't keep a thing like that a secret, Bruce. The whole town's talking about the Caped Crusaders' latest coup.
3: But how could Batman have gotten in a Neosaurus egg?
4: Apparently he hatched his own little plot, Chief O'Hara.
0: Daddy. Pardon me. Do have some more of my birthday cake.
4: Good.
0: Hello? Skip Parker.
5: I'm out of Gotham Point, Barbara. It looks like the surf's really gonna be up in the morning. Is there any chance of joining me?
0: Oh, I'd love to, and I don't have to be at work at the library till noon.
5: Good. We can catch some really wild combers out here.
0: Great. Bye.
6: But what else is up at Gotham Point besides the surf? What else is wild besides the combers? Not that heartless hoodad, the Joker.
7: Trouble, Joker?
8: Oh, none, Riptide. With the aid of this little two-way hot dog transmitter, I shall shortly be king of the surf at Gotham Point.
6: Will he? Will this green-haired gremlin take over the world of surfing? Or will he wind up in the soup? There's only one way to find out. Watch the next episode.

Thanks for tuning in to the Quarter Hour. Here's Jose James with his version of the Bill Withers tune, Use Me.

0: And that Pimple Man, you guys ever heard of the Pimple Man?
1: Yeah, I heard about him. He's something else.
2: Man, I wouldn't want to be bothered with the Pimple Man.
0: He's an awful character, boy.
1: Violent rage, dude.

Years ago, I had a chance to spend a few moments with Margot Timmons, as down-to-earth as it gets, super nice person, and I've always been a huge fan of the Cowboy Junkies. That last song, Five Room Love Story, from their Rarities, B-Sides, and Slow Sad Waltzes CD. And just prior to that, Natalie Merchant with The Peppery Man, although I'm not 100% sure that's an original. A friend sent me the file, so playing it. Anyhow, as always, thanks for tuning in to WXNZ and the Quarter Hour. We're going to let the Rolling Stones, Mick and the Boys, take us home. Here's Rip This Joint.

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This is Spin Mall. We're going to do some sweet songs, starting with the Saxophones from 2023. They're from Oakland, California, husband and wife team. Name of the tune is Boy Crazy.

That was the Saxophones, husband and wife team from Oakland, California, doing Take My Fantasy. Before that, we had a French rock star, Lucky Love from 2023, Masculinity. We started it with the Saxophones doing Boy Crazy. We're going to go out with one more funk sound with Judith Hill, who played musically with Prince and Michael Jackson, and you can really hear their influence in this song, You Got the Right Thing. 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Until next time.

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We are Hoosegow Radio. Here's the Temptations.

0: Roy Orbison and Friends with Crying. Boy, that song always gives me goosebumps. Very powerful. Before that, we heard from Judy Collins with Who Knows Where the Time Goes, James Taylor, Something in the Way She Moves, and started out that set of Slow Dancing with Jan with The Temptations, Just My Imagination Running Away with Me. That's it for now. Keep it tuned to WXNZ. 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
2: 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This is Spin Mall. Let's open things up with a band called The Stems, Australian band from the 80s. Name of the tune, At First Sight.

That was Deborah Harry with Blondie. Their No Exit CD that came out in 1999 after a 17-year hiatus. And before that, we had Talking in My Sleep by the Bangles. And we started that with The Stems, At First Sight. We're going to go out with one more here on WXNZ. Something from the name of the tune, That Was the Day. Thanks for listening to Spin Mall, and may this be your day.

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1: Hi, so I'm Time Walker. This is Jazz Beat, Modern Sound's new releases in jazz and, well, techno and funk and other stuff that you hear on the show Jazz Beat. And I got kind of a cool, with a little blues jazz and some blues coming up here in this set. This starts with Alex Clough from his 2018 release, Near, Far, Beyond. And here is the song Cherrapunji on Jazz Beat.

That was Ron English from his Dance Cry Dance album, 2018 release there, and Donnie Rag was that tune. Before that, started off that set of Jazz Beat with Alex Clough from the Near Far Beyond album, and Cherrapunji was the name of that tune. I'm going to leave you off with one more tune to wind up this set of Jazz Beat, definitely on the bluesy side with this one. Here is the Bruce Katz Band from their 2018 release, Get Your Groove. And here is the song, Make Things Right, on Jazz Beat.

We are going to catch the last train to Hicksville on this set of Face the Music on the one and only Hooskow Radio, WXNZ, Skowhegan. Jitterbug Jimmy here with some music by Dan Hicks and the Hot Licks from way back in 1973. First up, Cowboy's Dream, number 19. And going out to that great Western band, Merry-Go-Roundup.

0: 1973, Dan Hicks and the Hot Licks, and the vintage vinyl album, Last Train to Hicksville. We started off with Cowboy's Dream, number 19, followed by Payday Blues, Sure Beats Me, and the Euphonious Wail. Next came Sweetheart, and that last one was Long Come a Viper. Thank you, Vern of the B-Side Beat, for that train ride. It's Face the Music with Jitterbug Jimmy on your favorite radio station, WXNZ, Skowhegan. Thanks for tuning in, and keep on the sunny side.
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9: So I am Time Walker. This is Jazz Beat Modern Sounds, new releases and jazz and techno and funk and stuff. I got a 2017 release here with Phil Stewart. Melodious Drum is the album. And here's the song Manteca.

Now that's a smoking hot jazz tune right there. Dave Zeno Unisphere with Mike Tucker, Eric Benny Bloom, Tim Ray, and Raphael Baratta. The 2019 release is Stories Told, and you heard the first cut, Neurotico. And before that was the first cut off of Phil Stewart's album, Melodious Drum. Manteca was that tune. I'm going to leave you off with one more to wind up this jazzy set of Jazz Beat. Here is International Orange from the A Man and His Dog release, How I Learned Not to Worry, on Jazz Beat.

Hello there once again. Jeff here with the Arrested Development Show right here on WXNZ Skowhegan, Hooskow Radio, if you will. Got some Americana queued up for you. Who doesn't love Americana? I sure do. Let's kick things off with Jim Lauderdale.

Wrapping up with Aaron Lee Tastian. His new album's called Karma for Cheap, 2018 release. We just heard Set You Free, Sam Bush from 2006. Progressive mandolin player, as he's billed. River's Gonna Run, Amanda Shires, who is married to Jason Isbell. But I digress. We heard Leave It Alone from her new one, To the Sunset, and Nashville Man About Town and legend Jim Lauderdale with some help from Lily. With some help from Lily May, we heard Where the Cars Go By Fast from his new one, Time Flies. All tracks from 2018 except for that Sam Bush. Thanks for listening. We'll catch you on the flip side.

0: 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Thanks so much for listening.
1: Well, it's been a little while, so might be time for another sing-along set here at the quarter hour. Here's America.

As always, we appreciate you tuning in here to WXNZ Skowhegan and the Quarter Hour. Hope you enjoyed singing along to America in this set. And stick around, we've got one more. And after that, more great commercial-free community radio coming right up.

0: down to it. I said, are you gonna get it crazy?
1: I get down to it.
0: I said, you're going to move, get it all down, get it all night, get it all right, get it out of sight and get it down, baby.
1: Yeah.
0: Whammer jammer, let me hear you, digga.

It's the B-side beat, and I have the Kinks, the Beatles, ABBA, Ry Cooder, all telling you what it's like to be poor. 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

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You're listening to Barefoot Wild Woman Underground. My name's Morgan Knox McLeod, and my hope today is to connect you with some music you may not have heard before. We're going to start with Don't Let Me Die in Florida by Patty Griffin.

0: That was Nikki Yanofsky and Blessed With Your Curse. And just before that, we had Indigo Girls and Joan Osborne with Peace Tonight. Up next, G Doctor by Dimmy Cat.
1: Hey, Doctor, I've got something to tell you.

0: Baghdad.
1: That was Men Like That by Jin Wigmore. And just before, we had G Doctor by Demi Cat. I don't know about you, but I certainly snapped to those last few. We're at the end of our set. I'm really grateful that I had time with you today. This is Morgan Knox McLeod. Thanks for listening.

That was new from Sasha Dobson, Time on My Hands. Before that, Al Green, of course, and Christy Flagg from her second of two CDs with Red Sun. I'm Annie, and I'm going to exit stage left on this beautiful, beautiful day with Tekla Waterfield and New Skies, which is the title of her album.

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Hi, this is Tim. This is Jigs, Hoedowns, and Songs Oh Tragedy, right here on Hooskow Radio, WXNZ in Skowhegan. And let's go ahead and start what I'm calling a set of Loggins and Messina, Loggins or Messina. This is an overview of some of the music of those duos, Kenny Loggins and Jim Messina. And we're going to start out with title cut to Kenny Loggins' album called Return to Pooh Corner.

I'm thinking about when I was a sailor, spend my time

from their 2005 live album, Live at the Santa Barbara Bowl, Loggins and Messina. That was The Havala. Now let's hear the title cut from Jim Messina's solo album called Watching the River Run.

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We are Huskow Radio. My name is Lard, here to bring you another set from my show, Cell Block Rock. Today we're going to do a block of run songs. Yes, songs with the word run in the title. I'm going to start off with something from Jay Masix. He's from Dinosaur Jr. fame, of course. This is a great little ditty. It's called Take a Run at the Sun. Thanks for tuning in to Huskow Radio.

Going back to Sheryl Crow's very first album back in 1993 from Tuesday Night Music Club. That's called Run Baby Run. Before Sheryl, we heard from Lenny Kravitz doing Always on the Run. And Jay Masix kicked off this run block here of Cell Block Rock with Take a Run at the Sun. All right, I got time for one more for you right now. This is a cover of Bruce Springsteen's classic Born to Run, done by Suzy Quatro. I don't know if anybody familiar with Suzy Quatro, but I remember her from Happy Days, I think is where she first made the scene, as Leather Tuscadero. You know, Pinky Tuscadero is like a younger, more cool sister, more rockin', more punky sister. Yeah, anyways, it's Suzy Quatro, Born to Run, right here on this Run edition of Cell Block Rock.

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Today I have five songs from you from a double LP entitled Immediate Singles. We kick it off with Fleetwood Mac and Man of the World. We follow that up with two songs from Chris Farlow, Out of Time and Think. And closing out the set is two songs from Glyn Johns, Mary Ann, and Light Grains of Yellow Sand. Enjoy.

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Today I'm featuring a few female singers, songwriters, a couple of tunes there from Thea Gilmore from her new self-titled album. I'm a big fan. We started with Gretchen Peters from her album Blackbird, and then on to, of course, Emmylou Harris from her Red Dirt Girl album. This is WXNZ, Who's Cow Radio.

Hey, it's time for some blues on Huskar Radio. This is Captain Barney, and the name of my show is Jailhouse Blues. This set features some blues rockers with slower to mid-tempoed songs. First up, my favorite blues rocker, here's Albert Castilla.

0: some rockin' slow to mid-tempoed blues. That last song was titled Don't Lead Me On by Travis Bolin. The second song in that three-song set was by Anthony Gomes from Canada. And the song was titled Blues in the First Degree. Starting off the set was my favorite, Albert Castilla, with a song called Bad Avenue. Yeah. We're keeping the blues alive at WXNZLP, so thanks for listening to my show, Jailhouse Blues. I'm Captain Barney, and this is commercial-free XNZ, WXNZLP, Skowhegan.
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Hey, hey, and welcome to Kate's PB and Jams. You are listening to the one and only WXNZ LP Skowhegan Who's Skow Radio. I've taken a little bit of a hiatus, but I am back. I have so many new wonderful songs, well, new to me, that I really want to share with you. So if you've never listened to my show before, my name's Kate of the PB and Jams variety, and basically I just have a variety show here, and each week I kind of pick a different theme to focus on. So this week we're going to just be listening to some indie tunes, some new indie music that I've really been digging lately. So we're going to start off the set with a song called A Gift by the band Loving, and after that we are going to go right into the song called Secrets Cellar Door by Radical Face. Stay tuned.

All right, folks. Next up, we have a song by Pedro the Lion, and it's on his 2004 album called Achilles' Heel, I believe. This is the opening track to the album. It's one of my favorite songs by Pedro the Lion, and it's called Bands with Managers. And after that, you are going to hear one of my favorites that I haven't listened to this band in so long, but they're called Band of Horses. And the song that we're going to be listening to is called Is There a Ghost? And this is a band that I used to listen to all the time when I was a kid. Really popular for me in high school and even a little bit before that. And it's just been really nice to revisit them lately. So I hope you enjoy. Thank you so much for listening to Community Radio, and I'll see you next week.

0: 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Time for another edition of Dancing with Jan on Huskow Radio, WXNZ Skowhegan. Going to start out this set today with a little Taj Mahal. Enjoy.
1: Good time tonight. You'll definitely have to put some shake in your shaker, a little quake in your quaker, a little rock in your sock. If you have been following this music for a while, you will note that this is one of the first major changes in the music, the addition of brass and percussion, and some new members.

Okay, then. That is David Grisman Quartet with 14 Miles to Barstow. We started out that set with a couple by Taj Mahal, Ain't Gonna Whistle Dixie No More, and of course one of his biggest hits, Gonna Move Up to the Country and Paint My Mailbox Blue. 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

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My name is Lard, here to bring you another edition of Cell Block Rock today. Today I got a block of time songs for you, that is, songs with the word time in the title. I'm going to start it off with something from the Empire Dogs. This is called I Need a Little Time.

That's the Shame Idols for you right there, doing I Got Time here on this Time edition of Cell Block Rock. The Fleshtones did This Time Josephine, and the Empire has kicked off the set doing I Need a Little Time. All right, I got time for just one more. This is Peter Wolf doing There's Still Time. Thanks for listening to Huskow Radio, where music and art will set you free.

We are happy to say this is the one and only Hooskow Radio, WXNZ Skowhegan. It's Face the Music, Vintage Vinyl. We have for you Neil Young, After the Gold Rush, 1970.

We started off with Oh Lonesome Me, followed by Tell Me Why, Till the Morning Comes, Only Love Can Break Your Heart, Only Love Can Mend It Again. That has got to be the truth. Leaving you off with one more, the namesake piece of this album, After the Gold Rush, Neil Young on WXNZ Huskow Radio. Face the Music, Jitterbug Jimmy and Mr. Mir saying thank you and keep on the sunny side.

Hello out there in the WXNZ listener land. I'm Ivor, and this is Country Folk on WXNZ Skowhegan, also known as Hooskow Radio. Today we're going to be listening to some of the music of Toby Keith, who just passed away. We're going to start right out with his major number one hit, Should Have Been a Cowboy.

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We've been listening to Fort Knox 5 off the compilation album Another Decade of Funk. I started with Start the Ride, the Too Good remix, Give Me a Minute, the Sticky Buds remix, Fire in My Belly, the Ski Tour remix, and we're listening to Dodge City Rockers, the Basement Freaks remix. 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
1: And Hambone. 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

0: Well, now, ladies, I hope you were listening to that great fashion advice. The songs were Carl Perkins singing Blue Suede Shoes. And we played the legendary Pine Top Perkins singing High Heel Sneakers. The first song in the set was Bob Dylan from Blonde on Blonde with Leopard Skin Pillbox Hat.
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9: 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Again, from the game Plock, here is Going Home, Plock's Home.

Well, we've been listening to a couple more tunes from the Miles Wright 2023 release Gamer. You heard Going Home, Plox Home, and Ghouls and Ghosts. I'm DJ Time Walker, and this is Jazz Beat on Hooskow Radio. And this reminded me of Ritchie Blackmore and Candice Night. Here's Blackmore's Night from the release Dancer and the Moon. I think it's going to rain today.

Well, hi, I'm DJ Time Walker, and this is Jazz Beat on Hooskow Radio. I'm in the middle of a couple long jazz songs. We just heard Anthony Hervey from his 2023 release, Words from My Horn, and Dreams from the Crossroad. Here is Chick Corea with Gary.

Hey, it's time to roll up a fatty and take a trip down to Jamaica. This is a tune that most of you will recognize. Check this out.

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We are Central Maine's commercial-free community radio station. My name is Lard, here to bring you another edition of Cell Block Rock Soundtracks. Yeah, I got another movie soundtrack for you today. This time it's Quadrophenia. Yes, Quadrophenia was released in 1979 as a companion to The Who's rock opera album of the same name, written by Pete Townsend. The movie starred Phil Daniels and Sting as Ace Face, who was a leader of the Mods, which is a bike group club kind of thing. They rode scooters and they had a big battles between another group called the Rockers, who drove like bigger, heavier motorcycles. And that's kind of what the movie was about, this like time in Britain when that kind of thing was going on. And the title itself, I always thought it had something to do with music. You know, Quadrophenia sounded like music to me. But upon researching of this, I realized that Quadrophenia is like schizophrenia. It's a mental condition. You know, schizophrenia, you have two personalities. With quadrophenia, or quadrophenia has four split personalities. So very interesting. I learned something from doing these shows. So there we go. It's Quadrophenia from The Who for you right here on Cell Block Rock and Who's Cow Radio, where music and soundtracks will set you free.

All right, so what you're listening to is Quadrophenia from The Who. You just heard The Punk and the Godfather and The Real Me, both from the 1979 movie. There's one more for you. It's called Love Reign Over Me. More Who and Quadrophenia for you right here on Cell Block Rock and Who's Cow Radio. Thanks for listening, folks.

Touch, and that's from their 2018 release called Everyday Life, Everyday People. Slightly Stupid. A couple from the Mighty Diamonds. There's a trio from Jamaica that are still singing together, bless their hearts. Many decades together, that was Country Living and Reggae Street from the Mighty Diamonds. And Common Kings started that set. Their album is One Day, and we heard Slow Down. All right, next up, here's a band with an interesting name. A lot of alt-rock bands are throwing in a ska piece or a reggae piece here and there, as do these folks. They're a band called Someone You Can X-Ray. No anchovies.

That's the latest from the band Slightly Stupid. Their 2018 release is Everyday Life, Everyday People. And that was called Too Late. Bob Marley and the Wailers from Natty Dread. And Sting and Shaggy started it with Gotta Get Back My Baby from their 2018 release, which has been enjoyed by many people. It's pretty good. I'm Annie. Now I'm going to turn to the Elevators to entertain you.

Some African reggae there from Rocky Darwuni that featured Sarkodie. Also Bob Marley and the Wailers, Crazy Baldhead. I'm Annie with Hannah's Field, some reggae music from Hartford, Connecticut.